0: prosenttia rock. Radio Rock.
1: To the gates of hell as we make our way to...

you do what they told ya. Now you do what they told ya. Now you do what they told ya. Now you do what they told ya.

can't sleep at all. Stuck in purgatory, waiting for the fall. Auditioned all the endings, I find it hard to tell.